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0: Yeah, I don't mean it. Yeah, what's so in it as a Friday and now we have a ball at the Abonne a chain. Yari, what on our side? I want our year if we or say you more. I would say, and I say, I would say, I would say a chain.
1: Crystal,
0: a long suffering God.
1: Where did you go, Nima?
0: Mobro, who are doing it?
1: Yeah, but so
0: when you want you to follow, they are green. I will and you are any answer. Say, bless the Lord, O my soul, all that is within me. Bless his holy name. Bless the Lord, O my soul, and forget not all his benefits. It is you who forgives all. Your iniquities, it is the Lord who heals all your diseases, who redeems you, who redeems your life from destruction, who crowns you with loving kindness and tender mercies. It is He who satisfies your mouth with good things, so that your mouth is renewed like the eagle. I am a doyen. No, so soon as a for radio. Another chance to live.

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4: 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We don't have to lose this ambition, or else we work against the Great Commission.
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0: 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Yes, it's media me buy. No way young, no way young, no mroso. 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Ain't he? Yes, buy, say, young, you be young, cranny, and young, no mroso. And maybe a chem may call a crabbias. Now me or South Africa, me a missionary or home. Timmy Belfiano, and I may tell you, say, ye elder be a na ye no war your first station. 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And I make her says, oh, bar. Mamma walk a bombaya mammina. Or can't, son, when yamming some. Tinipa nature, me where she ending in a. I mean, son, I cabal cope. We know, bonkum in there, okutem. But a free Ebra, who so could tell me, seven and a moon, sir, there's no. I saw many men, yea, papa. But on a no could tell me, some. And all carry and some miss me, Jesus said, men never come. Into your church area, and I never see a cook room. 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Eradin shrao na on shows. Eradin inti nenim in shrao. 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Say dinner that you're soon in tea. Your fata saying, Yame, O shy. And a pair radi, O shy. Now, some are watcher or no say, catch your own say, a radin shy. A radin tin any muncher. A radin man any soon show. It's a person is right for no baby in shy. If he wine chain, if he a radin chain, does a catch your own say, a radi insham. Inti opeso mu hu se bebi enhire fini ye radi. Enfi bebi a ye ka radi a di ade nyina ye ne dia. Inti ne friend Lord. 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Inti onunsa be Lord nibi. But asase nyina Bible say Awurade dia any nipa timu nyina wo won inti de wiase nyina won no ye friend say Awurade in this will be on hene a na bi a wanya ehie ni bi na hene say asase we nyina ye me dia but on hene obe wiase na asase na da hodada nyame na boss ni asase inti ne ye friend the Lord of Lords. A ram we rade because they are born. 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But sit down, baby, to only see a lord. Lord for more Norsum. A radimwana lord for Norsum. Yeah. 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We a fear, yeah, if for landlord. But we'll be assassin or this kakoto, it's assassin, be your odia. And our register will be dim. But Nipana Nassas, Yang in a chicken register way in dim. On any yinra. Sir Quatri Cassi Obama Bibia. Yes, yea, Busani Dean. It is the opposite of Shrian. On an idea in Idia. Nidin Idia a rade. It was a catch on, sir. A rade in Shra. Yaka in Shra. In Shra, you know, my normal bear me and sir. I mean, you become. In Shra, a long life. In Quatintin. In Shra, good health. Apum Udin. In Shra, prosperity. Ye dee. In the Akasa Radin Shrawa, your personal training say, a Radin Mount Quatintin. Akasa Radin Shrawa, your personal training say, a Radin Wapumunya Din. I'm a custom over Kamil. Yare, eh, ya. Radim Wapumunyadin. Like I say, Radin Shrawa. Your personal chain is a Radima won Swaba. Ukosku, a wagini and Swaba. O Aria, we have no and Swaba. O don't second be a and Swaba. O don't nice baby, a Radin Pasa cinema. O Casa, no ma and Swaba. Radin Shra. You can say Radin Shra will be you are. And they say, Radin Assum be a Mekaon. Radin Assum be a Mekaon. You can say Radin Shra will be you, sir. You can say, Radin Kasan and Nimpa and Mrawn Chain. And up a Radin Shra. Now on show us. We ain't can't be Deuteronomy chapter 28. Deuteronomy, most of them are a tussle in New Tier, do you know, or tree? Free balcony. Now, so would see a radi when young coupon, so we'll be sharing our dean and ransom, or a show name in our swan. A radi when young coupon, Ben Mau, so a co-stro. Is he as I say so? Amana man yina so. So wuti yene niya. Obe mawosu. Esi asase so amana man yina so. Na inshire yina beba wosu. 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A son say, you are therefore be a inshano, a warning chain. Now, one number, best mamma inshana ba babeto. And I'll pay me radim, a radim inshana, and ranameto. Anything that David see, ye any ado yonko, and a bit dimachi. Men qua nang in now. And I'll pay radin shrow. That's over your suti, I may radia. Inshane in our bebauso. 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Bebauso. If we say, wait here, a radi, we yank upon it. In Shabba can will crumb. Na in Shabba can will a foam. In Shabba can will crumb. In Shabba can will foam. In Shabba can will crumb. In Shabba can will be our agreements. In Shabba can will crumb. In Shabba can will foam. In Shabba can will ye from Waba. A cassie radi in shower. Obe shira wo ye fun maba. 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And the crescent, you are here. 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Or say a radi in tin and nimun shell. 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But a yadia wish muhia, when ya, wintimintinas. 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That's a coat, no? Me will be. But why are they? May the best is under than you. It is a sofa penny worker by Chemi Coater. Now the etching of your corner in Jamaica, me crocodanas, Mr. Osofo, me dawas. But, young funny, say, I did a chimney, my Marco school. My dream school fees in Hosa. Me who come a fuss. Me bomb pay radi. No suffer penny bam in chain. All corner me yes and Nico Yano crying. And no mammy envelope cacra. 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School fees now me pen. 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One shall be cast a wabbing. Now say, Radi, and our cheer ni pet. I did not betray. And I pay Radi man, and you soon shall. No more was some cheer. As soon be a young tall baby, who cost to be a more when you're being taught. A Radi as soon be a cow. Not until any moon show. But won't ye? At the back, I said, so woe ye, and he said, Debbie, I will friend your minister, and he said, Mrouse. Fresh and Mrouse. Israel for his ass, and ya, or so for penny, not or catch rum. Almost so at the tunium, young call Psalm 67. 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

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You think to me, you're saying, dear, you really fear, you think of far, yes, I yet. 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And now, while watching Oba Wono, Bunny about a from Suaka Crabia. Oh, Obey, what has an audio? The Akano to Atuaso. And yet, and now, and they, Yaminam Nasem, so Eddie Abedumo say. And run an hour, yes, it's our green. 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of gospel, the station for vision, the station for difference, and the station where music truly lives. And there you could see that that also a biasa. Could see the chat war? Oh, yeah. Osumia, yeah, two didn't say a year Osana. August, Osumi, Osumia Tosum. 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

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My dedicated show. See a person, a small ENT. 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Telephone, no, I call a Play Store. And I say App Store.

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0: Mitiawa, you are no radio. 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

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What you say? The month of Beth. 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Yeah, last thing I got, Cabra. The remark of you, I said. Yeah, you could use for a year. And pay was a bra. Yes, so. Yeah, I'm so hungry. Yeah. I am ready, you know, and they are so and you are going to say, put it here, bumble, and for you. And your foot, what you? Ah, fully crashed. Yawa, and Tiasa, because I make her. Yes, it's September, a month of birth. A dintra, you say, Obabia, couldn't sense what? And she already would do a Osumi nkuru mu ne ya owo. Saka na rata. And you will see the hand of the Lord in your life. Yenti aya de bebre na koye September no. Yenti asiya wa. E wish. Uri opa fa pe ni be papa to ne calculate. What you say? Ya wa. What will say aya 31st night? I was in the bar, I'm in the car, what do I be a good job? I'm caught a young

say obia all night service row 31st e go 1st January mono. I want a bush, I can see, they be zero, they say over my head. Yes, including a war. The free one, who refia, who refers, they were the moon one. On the other, most of the time. And Sabubia, one brown de pomp. Whoa, pomp. Do me, you know, pepper, pet is a remark of which I say. 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

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That's the Sicilia Gusia Boa. 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

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I'm going to go to the house. I'm going to go to the house. I'm going to go to the house. I'm going to go to the house. I'm going to go to the house. I'm going to go to the house. I'm going to go to the house. I'm going to go to the house. I'm going to go to the house. I'm going to go to the house. I'm going to go to the house. I'm going to go to the house. I'm going to go to the house. I'm going to go to the house. I'm going to go to the house. I'm going to go to the house. I'm going to go to the house. I'm going to go to the house. I'm going to go to the house. I'm going to go to the house. I'm going to go to the house. I'm going to go to the house. I'm going to go to the house. I'm going to go to the house. I'm going to go to the house. I'm going to go to the house. I'm going to go to the house. I'm going to go to the house. I'm going to go to the house. I'm going to go to the house. I'm going to go to the house. I'm going to go to the house. I'm going to go to the house. I'm going to go to the house. I'm going to go to the house. I'm going to go to the house. I'm going to go to the

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And Jen Carbon Baba. 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

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Oh, was there a fusu ine no ere there yawa. Yeah, was it your boy? 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

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Sounds like Jaden and Jaden. I almost so, and halfway, almost do all my order, September. And Stephen and Jemima Castro, almost so, September, and after Sister Marian, Caleb.

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0: be you are any amaudium crocronoso, and a day in so young Kaibom Raya by and Chano, Sanyana Tabo Dinchirawano. Mopampa book for Kauma on Sasha and Kaibo Embrace, Sanson of Cabri, and Yadoku for Sun Sasha CB, Omsi Crums in Canium, Yawa. We are the Sweddrebu for our pump for our pump. I have been to Mukania, it is a bob with the account as Yawa. Aha. I go to Jen Jen, Bentum Kanya, just a quabre, Yaduku for some say, you groom, Msinkanium. 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And I fear by a Yano and Santimaku for so say, almost such as Yibi. 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trap to all, remember they trap to all, but soon be a mono, Homshia, to send Rassi, Homshia, Tintas, a sappy pepper, and a corner, Yawa, Santa Mike Club. Now fear your bronze champion unions, say, Omotun Sansu Afro, say, what's war honor for Hobedon, a bronze champion union. I am put to human up, and that's a person here, no Bibia, and you know, bear one more. I'm the one, I'm a sign, your man, let me edit in the door, I'm proud. 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say animal and so a war home. Goku, what in Mina, it's your life, what you say, Yawa, and the best Africa. I hope I saw you near my Ekofi, say ye, car, say ye, container, say ye, a fencing, Bibia, Peso de Kofi, Biano. Best Africa Cargo, no more Franco Mauer. Only a man is since when you go near my wallet. Jom, a free Joda copy me feed out upon on Cronk of Menu Sia. Oh, Benyam, a year, young fine hiding strap number 37. Sounds like a member down so a year and a pedo bag copy me in your room. Wow, Benyam. And Nancy from, oh, my true face, no more found near my uncle Fiamma. 0707370474. 0707370474. Royal Africa Travels also say home trade ticket. Sounds like bad information with documentation, payment of bills, not tax form failure. Ninina, Binyabi, Okomoa, Umbabwa, hey, now I am a year, Asumbi, Abba, now on so Wato, and Yama, Titusa, and do you hear a year? Royal Africa Travels. Now, also, on Kongwa. And my telephone is 070-388-2236. Thanksgiving service. 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Asuna sister nima. Ena afi eye ura nu rairi akuwa Millicent. Ena afi sister Fosti o Rotterdam. Ura nu rairi eye teacher fusu. Mama Livia. And after Grace Chapel International Church for and Asante Achim Union for our the Hague and Europe in a CM Fantu Jama, the Frumin and to say, a year one more papa, Omunia Bema, Omonana, Omukuno, a year Uraya, a two hene Amoa, the Duana Freno, Mr. Amoa, and any Tikro Duemo, and Mr. Amoa country, we are Papa and Fiadio, or 80 years, and our country we are in Hukani, and never you can afford. I Jan, which is any Mama Clara Amoa. Stacklara, Sisi. Sana Dodono, a friend known Emma Douglas Amwa, Frank Amwa, and Lady Amwa, and so a canon. I don't feel same fan to your mother from your auntie say, Papa, I will feel more, a Mr. Amwa, a Bussia, a Kofi, the Papa Kofi, a Copena Crabre, maybe a boy, Sisi, yet ye the Higgia, Finia Bay, and as soon the Aja Papa cry crab. Grace Chapel International Church, Grace Chapel International Church, Pullagwell, number 8. Yeah, third floor, New Life International Church building. Yeah, 27th. Which is in Abbey, New Life International Church, our Grace Chapel Demo. Which is a Yako, Niaqua Kokoja, your mammy, Mama Claramoa, and in the Bushia, yeah, Papa, Mr. Amwa, quine, or Maria de Radias, or Brabwa, or did it be dear, or yeah, feared you all share when I was as he so. Daniel, 27th of September, 2026. And Anopa Dubacon. 11:45. 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They are tuned saffron, Mama Clara, and then a bushia air tuned saffron. Santia Chim for air tuned saffron. I say a daddy drew her, Umbra, and Momaja, yay. Now I am playing your singing show. Now, if you and I radius, oh dear, I'll be true. I'm a true for a bit, my friend, more so on 0617986777. 0617986777. Thanksgiving service bio ni chese ye kwa na ye Mrs. Dickness ensu ji abo adodo ne friend Antikone Lydin sa na dodo ne friend no waye ba sa so no wura asare ensu ye ye asew om yina Lydin om wo ai ye ye maame oba peni efia cha maame enya efia dio kron enwotwe 98 years na maame kan chine guye ne ba ene Antikone, aye boni din, ene nase nsune ura asare. 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I know so you may know Kobe. 06 875 3919. 06 875 3919. And answer 06 171 0976. 06 171 0976. Let's say, no sister Anita. And so, Eddie, no. Thanksgiving service, Bio, Abusia Penny, Kweku Redu, our Ghana. Sansuna Pastor James Amufa, Ewo Anem, Ewo Holland ha. 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
0: 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Say, Moyen a ye, Moyen and Nassum, Yamoyen Maboni dia Cabian, Moye fita. 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I san say, Yami Achirano, Yawa, to a same fan to ga among as a son, and yet, Yawa.

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traditional cultural group no ba ware e ba eye aware a party and I feel a year on my dear. I oh, on a pump for a culture and traditional group. No, on baby do a new a dead day. Why, Yania, Sandy, Danda, I won't say, and yes, Shania Mana, Eddie, Chick, Bumanum, the Kaka, on in America. America, you know, don't make a lot where you work is your mom. 06863822480 06863822480 Mammy, America, and no. 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Yeka kabo good service. Baby up so too quiet could be a say German, say Belgium, say ya Holland ya. Chichi de bench, baby up so call. Some of your group, some of your deno. Uchube, kabo kabo good service for Amado Beko, Yawa. Sansuna, Yabo de Winnie, a bonnet de Rubio, say, or more shops on so Ghana. Say, be out what the container be a good do for your person while do a digina or now body don't come here. You know, maybe a woman shops now. Now, dear Guma won't cry. 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
And you hear a quabazor on Babu. And to one more crown one, so I want more Coxstrat number 175. 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Sounds normal sign war, a Biafu Flourish Capilan number 11, another 5 to 11. A horn so a BIS war co pension. Well, why I say, oh, dear, I see the Ukwa count of two more, I'm not the Ekumo, Ekum. 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

0: Se Balo Guest House, se we abaya gardens everywhere. 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Police Land. Yeni Police Land School no. 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And now say. 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And now say. 050-2874-007. Abaya Gardens. Still OA Brothers.
1: 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I'm what you so would the adroso, as I say, Brano Brano, Utum no what dra, Vic Proactive, Ebeba fear, Abehe, I'm one what dro, a Brano Brano, as I say, where no was you. As it's the door, I won't nipadium, which is sugar level, an ample of blood pressure, Nessel to Miss Emma, Wayanesa Pepe, Vic Proactive Sorok. At the Sawankasa, oh mammy, and answer, oh papa, air show. Obia Yaria, and answer, you need tea, won't to be see a wufie, so we see with Niama, or two in Niama, who sees your umpa, and answer, oh hammer will fear what your paws and your Kawankasa panel, Vic Proactive Sorok, Ayanesa Pepe. 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Verif, number 11, postcode, Aya 2544, EH, Den Haag, Vic Proactive Sorok, Yawa Amsterdam, Utrecht, Den Haag, Rotterdam, Enu Kura Hudua, Achwa Mwashia Nina, Freyensesia, Nia Nuni, Ensawosuo, Sebribi, Che Wadjin, Anasa Uwe Heyensua, Fre, telephone numbers, Ahudua Ayugusui, Anase, Facebook, Vic Proactive Sorok, website, www.vicproactivesorok.com Email info@vicproactivesorok.com Vic Proactive Sorok. Uhau, eye how. 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
1: 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So about with the A said you are chasing to be talk of parents stay. Over for the soup in your side of man. One channel saw the castle by way of table. And about what Namano is zim no into a baby I saw a channel. Now, what dear, the new shot, dear, and then I do hook or cano crana at him did you fuse or no form. Or what dear, no. 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
0: 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San say, me mo mu die. I was a ye can no ye die atutu say adenti ne ma e chire mu. 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Just say, aye, aye, aye, pa. So you know, yeah, we are in course in TT. 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
0: 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Ngame tias.
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0: 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Mi ya me fro. Why? Ngame ya do.
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0: 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That's.
1: 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Bye. 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
2: The locality for the episode.
0: Aye, aye. This year be a bull round as we did to us. What did you tell me, uncle? Yet it's on, where you had to
2: And then Cococo.
0: And you know, Ame.
2: Ah, Cococo, where you are goofy. Ah, Cococo.
0: Ame,
2: yeah,
0: Ame.
2: May bonnet away. You know, you're a tray, I mean, sir. What was the provocas? I was boastful. Somebody who boasted. Just the ocean boast no. I don't know yet. Always.
0: Was it boast? Your castle will be boast to the assay or Huahuan. I am Huahuebi. Oh, I'm a
2: chicken. Two the betchy more. And they are now Huahuan, your one piece in peace in Bibli.
0: Now we are Casa Fanchina Hole. Oh, Sinchina Hole.
2: Okay, sir. Yeah. Oh, the beauty lies always at the beholder. 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
0: Ya wa.
2: Ya wano no ni mwa ye manu huu ihu mimi huu. 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
0: in the eyes of the beholder. Okay, yeah, go
2: ahead. 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Or no, Susuma may say, my dress here, my ear, my hona, my nanti, I may kunti. Now, all can it to me say, I call you bear no grass, say, quiet, and send you on nanti or crocano. As Antinia Branti, our numbers answered before the moon, what in the bini. Or children, no, conclude, sir. 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Then would you free me move by old bear me, and son was selling them a genus any person, yes, I don't know what here. A beatomida. A gentleman could do the cow in. A juman, I would at least at the hick. 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A juman to us, so I call Ben Prenum Prince. Eh,
0: and the wire hot. Yeah, easy. Century honor, I can't be out. Cause Uchum would take a crab
2: account.
0: Operating your double party, you are free, only ask a crammy. Because it was a crown, I feel. My final dear, but it was.
2: Ah, you. And tea a Korean, he said. BBC, a jumum owner, maybe could you ask to teach a woman say, saying air course, Saturday in Grata. And I'm a bay, Panoco boy, and now a solve a problem. Inti a chip pay, a dear chin, 3 days by now, or be in the barman chamber. I said, ah, Jack, sir, oh, we correct, pardon, say, you correct, as I say. osu da bi da bi obo adwen me ho asie sinso e hie adwuma mu ha no se da me to mumlo mbobo me
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0: yeah
3: yeah o sere no mini se your general expectation I say or level bi ho ni power tra yet me kata a mammy and a papa with your children. And I did a dust upon a sense, a mind travel. And on a demon for more. But for customer, what to send you arrogance, and I say, and fancy proud. And no, brofono, I shall say, acting rude because you think you are better, smarter, or more important than another person. So,
0: yeah.
3: Just say, oh, should I say? Uno,
0: we yes,
3: no be ah. Until I know the Ukrainian level be now, and on the young cassette, Yamene, a demani pa. Nebum, a Yeshua. Yeshua, any patient was that so. Yeshua, it will be better any pa, na, any pa, a day, and unto Abraham. And into no say, in Sushim, when you say, Yawo, Ambrasia. Yeah, well, I'm so I say a hand time.
0: Yeah.
3: And so be no one say. A bass I know to Mr. Nocreana, a bat arrogant, and I say, Tremona. Yeah, normally the action I use is the negative part of it. And I say, yeah, and yeah, and I say, yeah, and true me, and many Panama say, and I say, many pampers. And no, and more assembly, can't you know? A bass I know to me say, and Yama, and say, it can say. You look down upon others. Oh, be the penny material. Just a old sister when you're wearing a while, be on your day.
0: And you're wearing your beer.
3: And you're wearing your beer, will be on your day. And I said, what's new beer? Yeah, we wait, what's new beer? And I said, we'll be in fashion. And so, what's new beer? Now, if you would you want this ocean, what's in beer? And I saw some bones will be a little. A bass any panel to make him brown was in and found with any permanent only pine camel. Indeed, a bass and I was a shmoo, say, who work with your level beer, and you're normal. So, majority answer, do you say, no, and you're normal, yes, and any part, ah, what else I see, so no, as a head a corner. Yen shay, a year then I saw any meaning at me abba. If say, you see, free him. I'm saying, yeah, about mommy, a chakra. So, cross distinction. Maybe a baby, a woo, 2 years, maybe you pee, if you pee more, and maybe a baby, you free internal. Environmental advantage in internal. But to say, master, would you, maybe me can't scaffold home, as much for the making up for. Oh, yeah, you don't want patterns, and to say, no, see, baby, who free, you know. And I said, be a woo, and maybe you free advantage, and I said, maybe a woman internal. Why, I'm sure you are. Could you be the answer? I'm okay. I natural woman, and I saw her be answers. I will be on fire a male. Due to the wing, I know to say a nina beer, a peja at the muscle, and a hunt, and a jay. How to say one she ya, and no, it makes it too many pantem. Yes, shall worry him, I said, a titude, a sum, a year, a hard drink at here. Obama, Bema, Obama, Kushia, Oba, said, you know that way. So, Oba, Obama, Kushia, Obama. Credentials and coming out the account. Oh, my mom, oh, William, you are my angel. William, you are my man. So, not to say, you know, aha osa osa ni ni passe ni papa ho ho a nti wo ye ni tani nya osa o bo bi bi ewura ni mo e fe so wo comfort so so because it because na dia wo kan ni bia na nti sa wo beti wo pen nti
0: so for rapping say wo say so for we obi ya be for say so for no nya guy so for so for who say guy pe ye nko a so for
3: a komo ni ye din komo so
0: If
3: you level one, I'm going to get trans day in her. But I'm coming to San Juan Castle when I watch her perform. If you have a son, I to banish them, or banish the infant to answer with to a son, Pantua, who is saying you say, because you're not just an Oyaman Wajaye. So, you're not money to me, the Wajan and I. Also, I spent the time calling you, you know, you're done. About our bounce back a sending you. Do say, boom, your mother to say, room to have fail, not a day, our remo or how many may be grenade and them. Or so we can call our first partner say the city so first partner one sitting so ye or see me. Ni na na feel to miss an idea and I take off. Nothing nam or done a wari no crown to miss an a challenge yet them. So into not miss an so yen in the ashes yen in tea. Or baby are to be fat in the air, he said, oh be our di cacao with him at least no yes Jayana sa name dignity in tin or be asked in who said I knew your tibu in pa. So on this a condition, well my name who knows when you and twice a no. Yana pebe be genie makofom so nti no in fact en koma e dapom so ye didi e mudo nemu ni nyase ye ni bebe ye ho so ni ye ho ne se yes oni pebe ye ni pa e buo ni ni di e so di mo bia one en na di wanya 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And you have seen a crime because I say, who won't come out to chum? They be about side and nine part, and that's a hand and say, Jay, I day, and Adam, and then a yanny and ye. Name was so we do win me, and that's all to me, ye did, and I ain't a chair. One of our crime is not so, and none be in the young could see, and none is any young could say, but I can't know where the kitchen womb. And then I want Safum, said in a man be canoe. So atari e kwa na e atari obi kwa se maami atari ntumo ofra yi debia e no anofra obi so re de ba ko pe no wo wo so no tumi se nam se ti bia bia wonti no se o kire sa wo di afi no obi o mfra o ntuma na so nche wa oni class e ba sa na tumi se subi kwa na pemini pepia e tra sa fu no mo so akoba sa fi kwa de asa fu no kwa che se de people some people are not welcome. That's as I'm for chance because as for the yin yang yam ma wa to ya body, yes after your body yin na any pabako. 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I don't think that you are going to be any one to me, you say, Yenipa, and that boy, Yawarium, Yasitri, a bibi, and Yamin, when you're my dad, first janitor, who is some remedy. Yamisha, and my papa,
0: Yametia, see, so for Yametia, see, Yawa, and Chileho, Yawa, Oba.

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and he brought her to the man and adam said this is now bone of my bones and flesh of my flesh and she shall be called woman because she was taken out of man so special wa una mecha so special 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
1: inquire. Yeah, may the father be a papa embassy, could you embassy defy and say a crystal for one soa, your tray and honey adeno. 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Would to me, hon, sir, and yet yamen a day a canny paho. Yenia, yes, yenia, ye picky, sir, a dieno di, a uray, ya, ye da, ye massa, and ye mani dead. 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And yet positive, nemo, a negative wa. What name is say near my was afunimu? Because a bata obi a was afunimu biano. Neninje.
0: Mammy, Ben Piano be o. What him say, or no, oh, yen, dear. What him say, oh, yen, a positive. On who say a negative for a sorry tear obi.
1: Ya, me, I know, dear, me, me, sir. Sir, mammy, I may ya, men, I may ya. Mammy, I know my home, I saw a mamma and a woman, me, muntin, me, yin, to me, sir. 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Wow, Timona, me no one set and a dear yen, and yet a dear buffoon near my basabasa, be a woke as some who cry me, be a man who has my make catcher or no. May you are no cry, no, not a maya, dear be a day. Abba Wumu, and to what we actually say a positive, and your positive. And near maybe a hornumona. Dear, what kind of Roman chapter 12 was the monfa and need dear me, mamma, homo. What you are saying, this any panel, what will be you, only be you, a son said Yamia, some semi-fanny, dear man, no, Yamia born a son in Sessu Subansun, this is a me dear, any dear year day. A man, no, but what to me on says, sir, what you say, stay, ya want to at us, way a jack or your way. Say, you better no crack, Christon Safumo, and on Tinipa Bibri, a command not say, or more beba Christa Safumo. And to Cassessa Yenna, ye see, I gee, yes, weddy, none of whom would see a mono, yet Danny Subi at the Chilenipa, Nenipa no corn dresser. 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Semi tifi, milkun, and on aminu tifi, now make it out me home. I did be out back menu, I send be a man over coming be a man, no anime, you phone, let me boo any mutia, what is that, Wariano? And he come them. And he come them. And then, no, yes, ma'am, papa. 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What boy on what now come in to me, Santi, if you are no a free one walk. What quansu are why we are uncle, the nipper bebre or who I wish you are now as old. I'm sorry, dear, no. 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What would the brands with the where was the cast that chilly panel? 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
0: Who was that?
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And then I'm going to go for it. I'm going to go for it.

0: Hello.
1: What's for?
0: Yeah, yo.
1: Nana
0: Emma, who has any name before him? Ah, Messi, I met him. Said, oh, we're mobile. I'm in my end. Amen. Oh,
1: it's
0: all I'm in.
1: Someone
0: in that dimension. And when you're away, it means you have to be a papa. Only a major name, and young Chinahua. Oh, then, Mike Mikasa and Chinahua would do me. And they've been mukradi for crass abe cow. Yes, I do.
1: I did.
0: Hey, Ajua. I want to be in it.
1: I'm not going to be able to do it.
0: Which one grass again? Where then are Sebby Ubin Bong? One to Sebby Minamata. Was any TV at the old Moody Pief room in yet? And then I was say, would you answer, sir?
1: Yeah, and see your best trick. Yes, you so anxious that you're hungry. Now, you're a boy, you say you're best to me one another.
0: I'm not sure if you're a human being.
1: You're too big, so only a cry, a congregation. I mean, this are you may be a while, oh, yeah, I won't say, gospel, no, any mouth, no so. If you're bra, you do whom for most say, you know, I would see radio, who I would see, baby, I would be ano. No, from what I say. And to the Muya or more pain. Category Bemun, I may walk,
0: dear, no,
1: you see the pen prime more because you said you were seeing and pretending Siano. Now said you see any near man in who said maybe pretending Siano. I would end that question. May say they were all the mean po. Hey, it's a game and no crowd, you'll be catching your crown there. And then, Padinpo. And yet, and no dear, a moody pa. Moody pa, Bible said in pa, and yet, and yahunya. In the bra, you see a dear one, the who said, I dear, I did blow a womb. Who's a hobrassian so a womb? The moment I say, Naya Diano, I'm for young uncle, you bonnet. The best repa. 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I mean, she only do my power. 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
0: I guess I'm
1: better
0: than I am. Yeah, yeah, yeah. That's it. Yeah, yeah. Yeah, yeah. Yeah, yeah. Yeah, yeah. Yeah, yeah. Yeah, yeah. Yeah,
1: yeah. Yeah, yeah.
0: Yeah, yeah. Yeah, yeah. Yeah,
1: yeah.
0: Yeah,
1: yeah. Yeah,
0: yeah. Yeah,
1: 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Yeah, yeah. Yeah, Mizema mama mimi ya mama mimi ni nasa ya chiki ya debe ya juma kwenye ya gundi debe ya na yeye nimuno
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0: 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What's all the big more the big tree? And as I do, I dear queer. And yea, what yaho, or call Yametiase. Yawa, yawa, yawa. Ente Genemo bedinkra. I will go fear you, my dear so. Aye, yes, Enchiraho. Enchiraho. And ya de pa. And yes, so and ya made the mao. Nemo a one wafa. Now to say, Diana, ye yanka son a bay and I adia tumuno. Aye a fenomeno. Ye were the air, papa. I chess, sir, so be chreno one. Nay, and I did not give you a crown or on per se over to Tunasi, and watch chreno, I chose a we sum a bounty in Faronka, and no air, papa, who defending Nadia. And ye what, dear? Your baby be a man who be a no, and son any, just say, so beg Japan. Debbie, we see, I was wisey. Would that chia was wisey? Who name was why is he? I will see what does it. We just a bibi biar when you are Canadian or no Diano qua and then rising, never dash room. Ha, and no more sudden the echo was him. And they now say sooner at our mass. Call Bema, and to be Jina Bema be any more my church and home channel. Oh, dear, and you may go away. Maza, maybe you'll Janawa, do a chill on my strong wall jacket and no one as you know. But a maddie, I used to say. What is said, dear, we did ya tinting kesia koko, tuntum, mana dear cras, Diana, says Suno, do baby, a dehene, yawa, a wish. Enti aha, any a day a year ago, fear you, my dear, and a BC. A yamunia bear my gospel, dear, with Jim Pedro, and a nay, metrama, miamiama, a mama Olivia Kakayama, and qua for draw. Vera Sumama, Mama Nature, Sunshine, Oma Esther, and a siwa. Hey, and eh, Omar can win now. But Paco Jesiama, a man is on jail. Yawa, I didn't know me, Aduma. Edimu, see, hey, now you can say, Mommy and Sister Yusu. Let me act, your dog, I bay, let me act, I hope for the Monade, I bay, let me act, I say, ah, obey warfare. Now, more fair, let me attract you. I treat Nipa, Mama Bay, and since I bet Pamunipa, a fear, a bit, young penisa, a pedi, Yamia cano. 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

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And a year on one, mammy or dinner baby, I say, mammy, I can't chinagua. You're quite an assassin. You're an assassin on a pay, do back queen as I'm a show, someone I say. Oh, yeah, Ark of God International Church. So for Charles Abrokwa Safumor, Dalem Finstrat number 9. Dalem Finstrat number 9. 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

0: 0617109199 and that's 0617109976. 0617109976. 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Third floor, I New Life International Church, Omo building, I postcode near 2288, Jinji, right bike. Etun Safro, Daniel, 27 September, 2026. And upon 11:45, and I was on the Bechassi, and Kobo no, you know, near the Jumadian Kobe. A just short service. 11:45 to 2 PM. The Jubedi no call every year. A slow, a ton saffro, zebra, the bijay. A matrophone 06-179-867-77. 06-179-867-77. 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Oh, a year. 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
1: 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Yedia, yedia brochure pagada. Ye was a win environment with a spacious car parker. Security nensu ye 24/7. Afei, ye wo luxury rooms are fridge, air condition, any fast screens, epu boninyinem. Na sebano di obedi, any di obenum dia. 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Wewe ye chia kwany. 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Police land. Yeni police land school no any tieni mishepe. And now say Freyan 055-7801-398. And now say 050-2874-007. Abaya Gardens. Still OA Brothers.

The channel of blessings and the channel of knowledge, your home of gospel. I'm sure you have my Maxwell at the September. And medical canal. Yeah, yeah, by September, so yeah, it will share your home, crying, share your home, bossa. Nabibia, Kuya, Kama. What you say, Yawa. 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Yawa, and unti, the motivational message in here. It's about life. Wow, be shown crying. 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What you are saying? 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But see, life is already hard, so I am no longer giving my energy to people who make it heavier. Who are they? Are no person in the mouth. I want to be an enemy boo, and I'm a young queen, and I'm a nyezi, and you see, and my new credit paper can I get the aim? But see, I want to be surrounded by souls who feel like home. What you are saying? I want to be surrounded by souls who feel like home. People who bring peace instead of pressure, comfort instead of chaos. What you are saying? My brother, send me one way. If I say one more, I betray me one. She ano. I'm bear me. I'm feeling so. I'm tiffy. I'm be fear. I'm feeling welcome. I'm feeling good. What you are saying? And yet one more. I be jima soon. We have him same. And now so be my pressure. Be a debi. One more. Be timi di. I want to be back. And now say I want to be back. And yet. One more, this sakasaka yo. And I say, yo dum, near me be a beckon for how we are bremen, but Debbie. Hey.
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That's not last year in kind. 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I'm a friend, Poma. DJ Wire. Sly Kwame Amwa. 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Work a career man, Kwa for Dwa. 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Yes, I'm a watch. Sansona, yes, so for James Yadapa, Evangelist, you will see my Kufia Boa, and I fear your sunshine. I'm a miniature, Suma Magua, Olivia Kakaman Craft, Siva, and Woman Kamovia. Let's see, I mean, come on, and be out of one. I'll just send it, Presentia. Essential. Union by Anita, and I am not a summon away. So for a block, a sorrow. Tam 9, when it's a Freddy Roston, the chess and one say, put us out of a pack and next of us. A chess waffa, a faso away, a quanketona down also, and answer what back with cheap. Ah, waffa travel like Nassie. And also been come to 10th Street on your left, which is what offer so much as I don't know, and in Dallin Fifth Street. Yamitias, Mana, Yawa, I am calling you for your bay, and we used to do. Yamikain, I am. Bye bye.

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We talk about marriages, children, divorce, everything. Please, come on every Sunday, 6:30. That's where we discuss. We share our ideas together. Please, don't stay home. 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

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Veris Hub has come to stay. In Veris Hub, we talk about everything. 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Please come on every Sunday, 6:30. That's where we discuss, we share our ideas together. 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You go on TikTok, it's also Veris Hub.

0: 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On Facebook, it's Various Hub. On YouTube, it's also Various Hub. Go to TikTok, it's also Various Hub. Various Hub. We talk about everything.
1: Good morning, depending on your timeline. It's the last Sunday in the month of August. Hey, the Lord has been good to you. The Lord has been good. This Sunday is not coming back again. 30th August 2026 will not come again. And we thank God that we have seen it and we will see many, many, many more years ahead. You are all welcome. This is Various Hub time. Call a friend to call a friend. Share the program to them and tell them that we are doing it together. And of all, me, my Joe, no mama, ha, no mama, chin. 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Ewo. Eye Ghana Today Radio. Mr. who called tuning now? Nasa will be Ghana Today, I'll be yay. And I link in also a Ghana Today radio, yayano, a home so, Okohosua, Ubina yay, a honomo. Now only about the Dinkomo. Who here, or various half, oh, Facebook, various half. Now I join the old Facebook, who called TikTok or so, I also your ho. Ghana Today YouTube, who also Okoha, a honomo, who TV, Ghana Today TV, ah, your ho. Ah, okay, yet I saw Okoha. My tuntum and I said TV number my cassier. Ah, by me, I'm moving, you lose my cassier. But TV, that's I'm my cassier, and you get not my cassier, I trouble, and I mean, not me, baby, being your farmer. Say TV, no, I'm my sassoir. Now I can't hear me. Now, so any TV, no cra, a year or two for no so come home. If you so cram my same, you met ye a cosso into a brim container, no brim for fool, no brim them cool. That is a means of bombardia. Me vanya quadro, and also eka hobby. But to vote for me, shall say, Ukrama Saint. Now, Obuame, Emma Jumedi, a cosso. San, eh, no organic foods. Ah, eh, no, Omodemian, and fresh from Ghana. A dan will be traveling and seeing your map in my bedroom, or say, now call Ghana and them too. A feed ye, me buy a January dear mean coy, and I ain't no adaroma. I may with your organic pa. And no, so any other bar frame, Miss Matty. Into Miss Lowell, so open gun and Mianeno, a beer, oh dear, Fre, Bayre, Bordier, Contumbrinis, Animanina, Bibia, Precase, Chichene, come, no dear, but did you pay be a bombody, Nehume, na, Ian Pibi, and Fa, and Mau, na, San, or so for 8 to 2, 3 p.m. so for your Porter's Palace Prayer Ministry, or also Kramer Saint, said you may be a river on the chain, and only I have performed what several rest of Jumedi and the Cosso. 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Very sharp
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3: amen
1: there is hope
3: we talk about everything
1: and today as well we are going to talk about everything majo bibi aboko
3: yes what
1: as in who are you say you say oh
3: so
1: ede radio ase je yo ene menya me maami bi ewo mentem ha wo hu no afide so ache na me akwa mbabusa na baabi o hye ah chese mentem hu no sa biko no de ko around a ka mo beta hu no ewo afide so enti minim se hu so busa yi na maami wo ho wo ho wo ho pa ehe mun ko ba e bi nka no ho enti odu e bechire na ma ko e kon kon sa ne trupo ai e oba fefe
3: amen
1: in fact your very sharp.
4: We talk about everything.
1: We talk about everything. But your mommy very many name.
4: Reverend Janet.
1: Ah, Janet Johnson. MPP woman organizer. Are you where you are? Ngani e? E profo na dey pusa bi o nya me na me ko. Om su wa ha na so bi ha.
4: Oh, me wa ha.
1: Wa ha.
4: Me go ga na kakran.
1: Wa ba. 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Na se bi ti se, o ma me free.
4: Ay, no
1: correct.
4: Last year, December,
1: na ma oh, yako. Na wako ye bibi ye. Na wako ye bibi ye. Okay. Na, ha na.
4: Nyame ya aduma. 20th, ye wako kode nyame ya.
1: 20th, ya, eye September. Oh, okay. Okay. Any option for why free advert in Jimmy in the same? Won't you remember every day? It's 20th September, yeah. Then you are able for fun.
4: Yeah, call him my gospel church.
1: Sound. Every man. You. Okay. And now, what can I say to the students?
2: Trading students.
1: Oh, for the uncle. Okay. I was in the main car on your uncle. Yeah, 20th year, quite good. 18 years, me out of now the young quacha, ya, the back near Babbe, Tawichi, I mean, yeah, so I come up. You order for some of her flyer, no swa. Mobile will say ye be sassa so, and who need dear any adrian, yo, a dear beer, and was sir a deep confusion, never you feel. It's me and now so dear, where you die, ye back, and answer say. Na question ye ye be saying, say be a chill or so, sassa a day. Na watch a cranny, any you didn't come off for your maiden. You may say your moon poker and worry for fair for your dear DJ John McQuain. Now a neck put his story away next and near mess, Sasa. Now a high yay. Yakuma etty, because mistakes be a yay, yay, yay, and I see a person be a person the papa. It is a never be say, Sia, near the sea of Domusuko, near bread, near ready sibre, now correction be a was here, you know. Yes, you have a penny, a bayer, a masujay, a cosso abbefi. And no, Anna, a dear bedru said, a man will be a chayer said, a man or my warrior bebre no, any woman woundy. Bebre soon knew Adrianne noa. Bebre knew Adrianne noa. And he said, yes, he took two near my wolf, fear no house chores, said the air canoe.
5: They are not good in it. Said the almost your mammy fee a weekend. No, could did drive, not be a new petty, a be a new way, a chief, your baby, a woman, a young coffee. A moon tibby. Ain't you know, as I need Jim on the call, you know, a swatty, because I need to be an umber or dead, and every other thing. And no, and the baby won't come, I said. As I should go away. You have far more mammy free, and I have far more colano. 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Aye. And see Ebra means bread ye. Na mesha siye free ma mi jene tiso.
1: Aye.
5: As a nomzu ya American visa na no no ye no free. You know.
1: Oh yeah, you cause.
5: I am okosa. Oh, and ye now you know you got me. Oh, yeah. And you got me.
1: Okay.
5: Ye be koye ma mi jene tiso. Na mesha siye every ni ho. Na kwache ni ne se. Adrian and Noah, and near who did you? It's me, Janasho. It's our real nah, your first, with your first comment, and you be under your question, say, it's me, Janasho, did our day, what our room, a simple war, and I said, the video queen.
1: Eh,
5: Gina,
1: you
5: put
1: my one in a tin, so.
5: Okay. Okay.
1: So we'll be over one more. We are proper by nature.
5: Okay.
1: So we go no bar now, Berman, it's here. By nature, no young proper. And it's a woo ba. That's all no air walk one on a woo with him one. And they were a jay.
5: Okay.
1: And see, a journey power won't in the walk.
5: Our room, only the woof you,
1: only the woof you,
5: or no, or Bemma, I say. Now, who did you know,
1: sir? Is that me? Yeah, can't cover me, my example.
5: Okay.
1: Ralph, but. Me call US man send a graph by. By no person or call me Baba who the one. Now, the way I knew you know, penny, you know, my prepared penny. Now, Ralph will soon yell in your prepared penny. Uncle, take it to Renal, my uncle.
5: Oh, no, I'm an uncle.
1: Only a brother, my uncle.
5: Okay.
1: Because Ralph and yelling near my prepared person, you know, yelling near my.
5: You do so call
1: for messing in your apple, messing in your man apple home. Not knowing, says I want to cry for ya, Naki. You may call one because you and Quantum soon is with a rough cry.
5: Okay.
1: And what I was here, Nanqualano. Oh, yeah, it's independent in power when anything, and no never mind a dear one. So no bob one, unless a woo
5: by my bed here,
1: and the dear sent ya seeing it.
5: Okay, you. My next is a metu was here, ya. A ginani pan on an hour in a so. Oh no, no, Bomo who said, Ni, who now only ni ni no. And I said, the only moon one, or but none of us are. And I should say, Obermanak, with that city breed. Dickiness,
3: Mammy,
5: Veres have.
3: We talk about everything.
5: We talk about everything. And what are my question? I made to mamma, I did, and one I made to a mouth. Say it to me, Gina, who has said the cow, I broke, obey, said the now drum. Na, oh, cool, why never a mock of fear. Now within a month, only a few again, and be a mouth, and run some of one pizza, clinking, wait, clinking, ya, and no, ultimate genaso. Eddie Jai, our rear now, what I roman.
3: To me, dear, and can make us an answer, baby. Thank you, genaso, a jay, our dear, and to me, dear. So open and answer simple, dear, baby.
5: Okay, me that's it. Dickness say answer no a baby. And he say Ujina and no so no would die our say or bear any median in what would be or bear any moon a honey dear or nini woody in tea Ujina. Asa,
2: oh
5: no, a bema, Mama can say no me a match, oh dear, who knew who you cry and near what you are like, no moon and moon, if you are more hygiene, Emma, moon and more hygiene. Oh yeah, now who knew? And so I know so the same thing. Oba watch the songs of who dare do it again. Oh no, dear. But so who knew? Who says say? Oko for ba. Now we knew. oni maduane noa ntimi nkura kura ne ma yi obejina so ejia no na otaroma.
2: Okay, me da se. 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Well, a relative say said ye omodi kan kan no. Ejina nipa no a woni ne ti no. Say obi wa ontimi. Obi won so a. Ama obefa ne sa. But in a general sense, no say too much there. Ah na emo.
5: The too much
2: in the same. Sir, Mevan said, Nipano, well, near Nigerian said, Nia, oh, Hono, Hono, or baby be a phone. And I don't find it here. We have a phone, Nipano. Yeah, we're too much on our phone. Now, only choice be as a beer. Or no, a big guy. Because we are on to me handles, eh? You know. Be an hour or expect to say, be our baby be a phone. A mau, quite be brave, just say, what train at you? Did not expect this at least, no. We be play, we are fun. But a quiet, soon you'll mind. It is a woody free inquiry brim. What done that in Titiano? You're not exposed to that training, and a quiet identity.
5: So, would you are your identity so good?
2: Yeah, or jail to so identity. I know a bassa noa. We'll be bring to be known, sir. We'll be consider. But then, in general sense, no, as I said, bassa.
5: A body is a bassa,
2: yeah,
5: fan of said,
2: yeah,
5: and he says, but a sea. What could them? He said, would them, what were you? One book, how were in the Bible said you are come home in the Timo,
2: yes,
5: Mum Brady. And what could Tommy be in a corner and say, would marry and would need it. It took us one thing, 1 million in fee, a sentinel, and only better of you.
2: Only Penny, no, your friends, or a crystal near Waro,
5: okay,
2: and tea will do our.
5: You have a margin, they are dressing. Yes or no?
2: Yeah.
5: To move the moon, yes and no. And now, Dickiness, dear, or say, there be now we soon yaw at you. Okay, that's it. My yaw for no aquaba. Miakasami kunu, Isaac J, or so, or pay. San Yakasaya, mammy, oh, my Esther, or Baba Chiam, or some of my federal dog, and to a chiamunina Miakasa. 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Baba dear, now a park of the fair, a year, Amanda Swapa. Then you have been my Philip down so or no so or so, now or no so, a shaying, Yamamunina, a quabba. A year, a piano, noa, any a honey dear, a hunkobo, and a ye dee. Now sitting beside me panel, maybe the brinner mum say, Yen, you know, way so, and you said that's a jawari. But say too much, a maw dear out to me, Jacko, and say yes and no. And by yen dickness, the only way since you do, I say, oh, you didn't imagine no nini hunia, yen yasu yawa ye. Because, on cap, because no baby, I'm the same man, because who's said you try, you can't do it. So I come here, that's all. That's it. Yo, and you're not here to us. My dear, my son, dear, free, wow. Said the awoke, say a yes and no. A yamu, I will phone. And a moon chiran colana, dear, yo. Said na pastor e ka se we nya home training no e ye mo na mo ye ana so se say in the tear
6: that's it
5: musu me das
6: I do know ye de wo yes ye sia de ye na so bi wo no ma le wo no bi wo no ma wo fi a ne ma me ye a won fi but okwa bo ntia wo ti
4: Send me one example. We are meaning a rabbit be on him, and maybe it's not from here. Now, a runner, no, name the man, let him. And a man can and sanka.
1: Okay.
4: Or took on a fear man of a papa who's got him pass on the problem. Or
5: no one really, yes, papa air
4: corner. I couldn't fear no catch any pass on the problem.
1: Okay. And no, I pass your buan as I say.
4: It's any fear, Hono. Bibi a white one. And the answer said, never pardon and Bob Bobby Titian and Bob Nina and Age.
1: Okay.
4: And the view of Hono might be the Anna Aye. Yes, yeah, I do your dear, yes, yeah. Yes, yeah.
5: And you see,
4: o se mi obi ti se mi se mi mi ti mi argument mi pe iya no ade a mi pe kura ni iya no se no ya ade na be iya no enti me kasa bra na wo iya no a be fro obi
1: mm
4: me pe iya no
5: enti wo wo se no
4: mi mi se
5: wo fro obi
4: se wo bra
5: na mi pe
4: mi pe iya no
1: okay
4: e baba ne sa as I call an enemy dinner, bro. Then so, me persame one. But don't pass over one.
1: Go through what you want,
4: eh?
1: Okay.
4: On pass over one. And see, yet, ye move a brave woman in my family be a minimum, mamma, no, Colano, it's a shano. Why, o Tenkuma, who a time come up and so Tenkuma, Colan. Only do we are, and Colano. 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
1: 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Say the idea you seen. Yeah, said ye, say a chill woman. And see a young wabble stretch on go free. Yes, she had ye, if we keep that at him. Say, ya yo. And it's all dear about whom you mean, and I'll work we. Wadaroma.
5: Yo, last month, I already came on here. I fell for near teeth
1: in the crack.
5: Into which young mother. Very sap and crap for me, a fair for me. A tearful namichiamo, no mean cousin Sam and Amon said, never be. A question, we know. A dear me, so make a fan want to say. I be a chirp, dear ma. Can you Africa for the? May a can Africa for me make a gun of for the,
1: sir.
5: Mostly, no, and my mum won't want it all. Man, I'm poor dear. Yeah, and I am, which is very wrong. And then we ask you where you will meet you. As I say, you and I are who near money. A son said, baby, I have been doing. Colonel, you are worried. I said, you are not going to move up. Yet, try, yet, and I yer can. Miss, dear, me mean, believe you, sir. There be our friend, but you don't want a chess of children. And Colla, I am Colla, a deeper beer. 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
1: it's not just a year and a year.
5: Who yam? Who catch Lana? Who kay? Now, so who yam? I will if you want. Who's the rosy doony? Now, Ocasa, and I would damn my way and say, no, no, no, no,
3: akwara aso yen aso wa anya ne beda anya na ma anja aso anya ne beda biko rabia wo kan o musa ketekete ne kura ne bi wo wa o musa no o hu se de bia aso osoro anya ne beda yo ye o hu ni wi afa o ku 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of bed? Because I do not free where I do. I didn't tell some still I'm going to make
7: still, yeah, you're
3: as all woman, they know what to do. Oh, man, any Sanso Sacolano. What the address our man so they know one demo. I was just who I are this woman on one and the idea, and the alumna may go to
7: say, what are you
3: on one any? They know what to
7: do.
3: And you know, Adriana Yadier, young Africa, Adriana Nankasa, and yet today. Abrafia bi ani omo wo manual aya twa se we ye say ye de ani manual ye ye de ani me susu ntine ye de ani na hwa mako ye de ani na ese ntina ye no ye a mass a basi kire mi sokra na mi sokra ni hu sem 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nsa Channel mine, but there be a do so much. One idea, who are that who been up for who didn't see the gamma? Because so man, no child, no child, no child. And his son, yet, Raddy. A bit of all fools, that's a who you know, I'm probably on the drama, won't tell idea. Nine, me personally, Miss Mean, believe well. Say, Uncle Ambia, yeah, because Uncle Am mostly medium said, they do what we do more than what we tell them to do. And to the yeah, you. That be offered, Mabba, why you feel why what come up? Messi may marry a middle in the Korgan and Mabam. Said dear me by no, my if you are wanting, because I know a more. I need if you are my honour, I suck at you. O moon, some mamma, eh, ba, see, I may be out to you. And did they know what to do? They just not doesn't want to do. Then he said, Obi a quo ware oba, Nasadia or ya, a bread and as some of the and I make an yeah man a different kakra. The son said, oh, won't shed move out.
7: Yeah.
3: And woman, one, but
7: some go on the yarn.
3: Oh, my dear, but
7: this
3: was the answer. And Tina, you never offered any different. Or not, I don't want to attend to one else or see me. Why any beer, where they say, to any be and the British one, bear my veteran, or more yard. Bear any other dear, or bear any dear. Tom Bessia, or be enemy. And Tina, a moment to teach us, Berman Webber, Ban Webber. By ye, dear, you know, better than Sana, your Manusia, ya ma dear, to the big dear, ya your Mokojo friend, Yan Cassoria, hey, who knew ye say, who rap? And I say, now, almost dear, so jaw, mom, better than was.
7: I said, one more with three of him,
3: sir, and so on him, so if you are who by your deal. And so on yet, they call him Sadima, maybe. And I papa, and who's a wife from Buffalo Hoover. And she told me, a yes, here, Becca, because when you know to baby dear, and when you ask about for some woman. And who are Fiawa, Chicha Charles, because as I have a Juma Buatacha, and you tina, yes, because they know what to do. And tina, a yes, sir, a bamboo choice, a wood, you need here. Thanks, the genetic as an old cancer will be who will be what you check who come and ask Annie, a dear woman. And your own sure you umber could be a good pass, I'm not saying a pack. But then that's how who's so better than now, the dear. She had a dear, they know. Omuni. They know, say, who did you, who your father's a prisoner. But then, Omunia, now also so homey. Go to the yard, my child, who go and have a yard water chap, no man no more. So also by your ass over the towns or most of them and for more. Oh, and tis aqua worry, not meaning who said, only new near. Most of them are only in a tears, most of them. But so, or what's not a bear be dear, as I said, or only. And Tiaquala, Connor, the minimum, he said, Tell me, see, and wow, and no need to be wow, dear, because I challenge all such a room. Say, hey, says every old man, if you are, and if you are, I fear if you are fat, Hoover, and why? Come on, Mooney, now, Mooney, and your bar, cook for you. Question your bar, in our grass or bar, in a bema, only new one. And I said, when you might be a year or mummy and answer here, because and then, or rather, them and the time, and hope so be at this car and contribute to you. And the other thing I do, I can answer back for you. And this is a banner serve you. And yesterday, enkwala na omu ni kasa kire da se kasa kire wo sa wo fo no na se mo tena omu yelo nyina ase mo tena ase na mo kwa se be ba mo fie wo me me ni ono me me cousins e kure gulande me be ko wa no obi adi mi ka sister bansa bansa mai no omu asa di ni ma tu ye. This is how I saw my who come from you, who's a mamma, and you come on here, sit them down. How I catch them, say, are they? How do you feel? I say, who my man, how I'm going to have a and you're more too much as a movie. They will do it because they know how to do it. I really, I can say, oh, Muni Muya, Mentiasi, they know.
5: You, Medassi, baby, a dickness, Elizabeth, dear. Or Sinkolan, a woman, me. Now, who knows who said I did your crano?
6: Bucono, who put it in our room, another to a room. No, I fat, Nadia, and now Bubuna de Bubble Derby. They moved the more I saw bad time. Who is Geno? Now, old friend, where you boko mame? Nanny, dear, and mame, no moon in our mugus, Napolano, a day. Oh, see, not with whom, a yet, a dana civibri, Mayama, at the Fakaba, naming court so for all, Manakasa. 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live from Ghana hi doc me hu me mo akwa ba e ba everyday eso sa na ye nua ba ma solo rocky or the question aba solo un fa amanda mayo onu de o se how come this behavior of uncleanliness and not able to cook was not discovered before marriage. And a very good question, pa. And a very, very good question, pa. Because we all can want some cry, but because so discover, and so we discover. And now we discover the same. 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And they said, okay, them to use only any new. And you see, maybe some men, aha, and you were eating away from me. I wouldn't even grab a year from mamma. Have a year from mamma. Pastor, where is that?
2: We talk about everything.
5: You, a man, a cassa.
2: Well,
5: almost I don't cry. I said that, and I've been in the part too much. But I was just who's so
2: wild. Let me tell you, so I hear two scriptures as my premise.
5: Okay.
2: Let me start mentioning.
5: Pacho, you use mommy.
2: Proverbs 22, okay. 6.
5: Pacho,
2: Namasa 18:22.
5: Proverbs 18:22.
2: Yeah, 22:6. No, because okay. Fa train up a child.
5: The way
2: he will go, so that when he grows up, he will not depart from it. And 18:22 no talks about he who finds a wife. It did not say he who choose.
5: Okay.
2: And the honor, he who finds a wife, no, answer, anki solo question. Because on say, in Pempi, no, na, ye ma outward, attraction, attract ye.
5: Okay.
2: And he make choices.
5: Okay.
2: Bebre, mema no die uhwemu about
7: 99
2: now for 90 90 are now your physical features because obi no wa wo fa obi a wo wrong pa be gina ha wo ba wo wrong and people be choose like a crabby wo wrong now
7: you see the wrong how you see
2: remember some people
7: be because it's a matter in the wa wrong
2: the on say obia wo the way
7: near the of
2: but more or less na mema no the decision na mostly na as for no so we are going enti na the anki soroka won say ka we be nya he who finds the wife let us say eh adia you search onze mo Proverbs 31 or say a virtuous woman who can find.
7: Yeah.
2: Let us say a can find, let us say search woman.
7: Mm-hmm.
2: And a who? Na a you be angufa udunyame.
7: Yeah.
2: Enti kabenyaka obabe warni because I life father and ye contract. And your contracts. Oh, and a character we know. Nipanun adopt character be a, and ya warren about because with my genuine character. The Subai been identity or the Bower, no, wouldn't mean the summer.
7: Okay.
2: In the Kaubenya, I said, okay, who set in that area in an sana? Come off on warren the pan.
7: Okay.
2: Only after the Kaubun, said John Money on Tunis in the because you can say a man won't say your courtship. And T. Uber interrupts Oban only the girl called Bontain. He always said there should be no touch love. Said the American.
7: Touch love.
2: Who got touch ya? And you drink some bow.
7: No touch love.
2: And there's a motimacy. A man who says, who got touch love?
7: I'm not going to touch love. I'm not going
2: to touch love. Because a touch, no, is the best tool to body, no. Who can so well? It has a magnet. And the one way I want to remember, I was not. I say no touch love. No. And but courtship, no. And I saw a steady way in. So we clean up. On my piano, I'm going to clean up. And the honor, at least, no. Who say in the beer, which you know, what you know, so. Na wa prepare what time I only and I say be a or make it provision say this in obey. Oh, but say when you are memoir now, not quarreling ye dear now bones will maybe an inwa on usua or nini winny. Oh, and tis any panel only in winny no. I yet there a better impartation on the muscle.
7: Yeah.
2: Because uno, mammy, I would if you know. Would they must like a two? Would they just say, would it be here to be a
7: beer? Yeah, mammy,
2: mammy, no more.
7: Okay.
2: Now better now, Bano or Quaria, the same thing. We don't remember this, but I say, more or less, not picture, you know, a friend say, name part more, say, a casatrom.
7: Yeah.
2: And the accredited fiena, mammy, who knew. When you be a, you know, maybe an ennoa, a benny impact for a day, Obanoso. And tea, I will follow, I almost said, yes, as I said, with me a day, Bomodia, a trinia of friend, said, I know the channel, said Ocano. Obi Oha, with the old channel, in and for fruit chair, and a back of
7: the
2: art of practice. Yeah. Would there be a because of

0: say can be trained Jesus Christ. No one. Also in Shannon here, a four was that. Oh, now we the car.
1: Oh,
0: yeah. Ni maami enu aduane ye ni maami din hu ni e di se o be fa o na hu se m na ni nyu en kola won so mo so o mu o rija ya na nyu mu di o
1: dabi
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1: enu ti na enu nu ni nyina en kire kire yi we nyina aka ho because se de ye ye maami nu mu no o mu ye o mu si kola yi
0: kola ndi
1: no mu si hu
0: dabi de mu di o mu mu ni abo tresa o
1: Omo
0: ni abo tresa.
1: Ena
0: ena omze ya. Oba ya be waro. Ya be waro na. You know, just say odi e wo no oni ohuni. Won why what dey say odi e? Just say adware e kura de o ma time table.
1: Oso bo anu so ka ho.
2: Aka ho.
1: Sa oni ni wo
0: za. Na won say dangerous the health of the man. Obia. Would there would be a maybe opposite for your year? Even if you oppose me, you are you. Wouldn't you are that Debbie? Ever sound one there? One of a corano at the Sibia, it might be a Daniel Munia, one who said, and maybe an enemy Jarutu, and a man enforcement Jarutu. Now be found. Who we are winter the view of Jarry once in 3 days. Una kwala mu kopa omza ba o metina yi ndi o mo modia because play role because your maybe won so o mo dia dwana ba di ukum
1: ana so de bi bia ji mo na ma ji
0: se be ma die ya ma die o mo ya ma die ayo ayi your friends ayi unya ba se be ma na ka se ko initiate na ka e ma na respond but say onya a year opposite na you know o baby o fie o no onya bi na obandi e pupu an sa won ya kwe no e bi do bi o ni choice bi a won ze de say e de say first na bi a o baby wo han sa en ti afi no bara fed up
1: okay
0: was me for my libano kra so won ya kwe no sa na kwe yo en du of course no say say is that what was the Bible? What was that scripture? I'll say, and knock and it shall be open.
1: Yeah.
0: Seek, you will find it. And ask, and it shall be given unto you. And the one who pursued, he said, the Obano, the widow, no? Who pursued judge in his hand
1: for justice. No? Or say, Mammy, more and I'm going to ask
0: you to me. Okay. And he said, Ebasana, Bema, Obey respond. Bano, dear Granny, because Oko Fio, the Union Granny, long the
1: hour. Only other pizza. If you create me for Tom Quine, no matter what you do, as a domine,
0: that's it.
1: Common sense in house, why a day. Eh, Yakusuna and Nayemi Abba Dorothy and Ponsau by no see today will be fire. Ah, a better fire. Ama, yes, and only boys and now woman in a moon break and then one because any old phone in a fire everywhere, fire there, fire here, baby. Anna, Yemi Abba, Ama, and so a buy or say, but. To think of it, Ghanaian mothers are

0: imparted. So, and to we know to us, we'll chill with the idea of my son. Or say, when the child is even willing to learn, they will be complaining about the child wasting their ingredients for the cooking or their water for washing dishes. Mm. If you don't allow the child to waste whilst learning, how do you expect them to learn? And the amenini ya
1: amenini
0: ya true.
2: We mouth me the number me. We are for be five. Ebi aba ku pen be be kan ni
0: because of
2: our work for the first
0: time. So we are for tena. Emu eight tena tisa.
2: So who say ninzu? The truth is that we are made for soft life.
3: So,
0: and now, Obusa, you know, I'm afraid for my question. Say, why should you waste soap and water? Abusa, my mommy.
2: Go, that's a similar phone with Uncle Coo in it.
0: Obekwano, if you are grab a corner, a good on room, seminary in a ruling in our homes, I would must have room, and a good in it. Meaning Friday, I get chin in 1 year, I'm saying you go, one and no room go. Sabbath, then one, I said, be anymore. Eh, one, Amanda, by Amanda, dear Amanda, by also good evening to you. Good evening, Habaya, Yacha, Amanda, I. And I saw Rocky. I reply, Madame Dorothy Amponsa said, in which book is that truth? Also, Obusa Dorothy said, book bend a woman so mono. They are made of soft life.
1: Soft life.
0: Come down on many trays, a book. You go baby in kind. And on the making of hard a life. Aye. And now, Osaba, and I say, in the book of Jay-Z. And you only back who was in the book, or see in the book of Jay-Z. And all my sabay, no senior minister, any a juma, yea, yea. It's all known in an animal cassa, Sanko Mui, and one gusua, yea, dear. Ha, yeah. Ella, I'm my edify, I said. Chapter 3 of Jay-Z, honor.
2: Jay-Z,
0: the book of Jay-Z, chapter 3, verse 11.
1: I love you,
0: verse 11. Ella, sad life, no. A buyer, and the Emma won't be a rat.
2: And you're not,
0: and I hear you about Susie Pipra, or buyer, or good evening to you, or so Chiamunina, or Papa Susie, yet yao, yes, yet yao, pa, and I solo rocky buy, and I'll see. Some Jay-Z are very, very hard
1: working.
0: I'm pass or so. So who Jay-Z be? Said your moon bomb, who more day, and you won't feel any, and when you and Yaka see
2: it,
0: and run up. Maybe you could see, I know where you know can all say, hey, sister, I'm going to say, now can only a boppa you, me babbin in it. Let me do him here. You buy me or 2 years, why you 2 years, I mean, good if you are. Or see me in front of Papa.
3: Oh, yes,
0: or Mamma will go and you will come and answer. But Pia, the old pa, who yas a from our very remote, who buy our known way, or the assemble, as I'm wrong. I
3: took us to
0: me. I recall only dear, or go rogue from. Son of my friend, say, hey, come the fires and the cosel. And see, and Colano, and be a while. Almost said, I said, it's like, and Colano said, Bakuba, how almost say, a human age, you my parents pay. Parents and everything. And some of my kind, you say, yeah, no, you pay, because your parents
3: pay.
0: Yeah. You and I, your mammy, a year Henrietta, or say, Nana, ma, and I'm my PR, my papa, or say good evening to your precious family. Yo, good evening to you too, my darling. Oh, you are welcome, pa. And see, na dear, yeah, Kano, let us say, Jay-Z for no. You want who room you,
3: money down, only a bear means.
0: Only a bear means, sir. Oh, hey, only a bear means, sir. And you know, they say, beyond the young, say, oh, dear, they were made of soft life.
1: They were made for crying, yeah, for soft life.
0: Soft. And you know, I'm going to be hard things to be now, continue to come now, co-creamy, who can ask one, you watch all now, or agency, a pro-cleaner, pro-cook, and it be beer, and I would eat a pop. And then they say, oh, yeah, no, say, yes, I'm going to be my mouth.
2: And then they all
0: may battle. Ma Jane, what I remember. I say, yes, I'm brutal for you soon. I say, yes, I saw your man or so. But you say, and
3: correct. And oh,
0: she
3: had the air. And oh, she had the air. I say, in time. In neat time. Then we have a car, give me a home example. Yeah, the end of one when I will make a woman, yeah, I do it. Now, because it means me, my woman, yeah,
0: I wouldn't yet a mummy feeling
3: it. And I'm feeling it at Tantanakoye. Because you was a friend say, you was in the call, Christy. The sister Penny, the second born, and I'm called McCoy. And the back Penny, the first born. Well, I mean, very lovely, and yeah, Sidney, and the way I was in. I'm quite a day. I'm going to catch you then and call them. You go a man and feel over. You go a man and feel over. And I'm a fan, your man, I'm starting to send me your toilet. Now, I'm assuming you could be up in me in that. Second, I'm yelling in a summer when I'm not. Mom, come on, name me. I'm first, I'm a woman. To me, clean a woman in London, and we be a bap and yelling in that. A man of couple.
1: And you food, full stop.
3: A man of couple, no 2 moon. Now, we got 2 moon. No, by grammar. I'm saying, come, and then you're 17. You're 17 years. And you know, cook cleaning them. Come in, me, I said, yeah, it's a cup, no, no, too.
0: Why would you never be here?
3: Just a one, never be a witch, yeah,
0: for you. I call you one grand, you would be one, not a minnow.
3: To be cup, no, too. Now, maybe one of them is aunt. We are wolf. Send me a wolf, and we want to be a mean, none of your mean money. Wolf, oh, Gina Swankasa. The way I'm more fellow, they said you will be up once and now we are. We owe them, Grandma. You think if I move from this house, I'll do my room like this?
0: Ah. And see, on that note, you know, I'm going to move the young brand. I'm here in your fee, no, you're here, no, you're here.
3: And I'm saying, ah, to watch it. Ah, Miss Anna said, Miss Anna, I'm going to say, let's make it your being over passage just when you're 19 and son of a boyfriend. Let's make it that way. You are 19 and your boyfriend come to your room. Or both of them to see ya. Oh, that's a woman. Yeah. I say they are the boys are also the same.
0: They are even worse.
3: You are crazy. And yes, I am children qualam. Your boy won't soon be to me. Mimi fear bit to Mimi hey. I'm quite another one. Now, before I send me free Ghana, maybe free you as I make a Ghana. I'm just saying, I'm not going to be free. You're my enemy. I'm not going to buy him. No, you. Toilet to sue you. Kitchen, you. Baby, I'm going to be here. Now, then I'm going to be here.
0: And you're not going to be
3: here. And then I'm going to be here. If I bag it back, and Talia and I am, we'll be here for trouble. Still, and that's true. Nti ye ka ye kire wo mu ba wo mu kwa nti e bi wo ho no wo mu kwa wo mu ye obu ho so kwa onye
0: enye sese ni wo na wo mu ye no ehu asem na ye ehe enu na e ma
1: ba bada no wo hu se we no
3: kwa onye
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3: maami konkuru bi na me kan se we be say series bi wo TikTok eya no ye ma me ni anu ye ma no e se ye kire won adu ye no die e se ye ka kire won na siri na me hwe no young woman na ne maami o nya kunu kama milonia ne se no mba ni fi no Nigeria for so on ye on your warm modern. That's what I mean. See, the best thing of catching another was it. Won't name yet. Ah, young co restaurant, yes, but see, the young bottle. Depends, see, and be an as a so mood deep, that's on one air so mood dinner beaker. I want to buy a better nursing and nursing room, dear, and won't be a commodian and us. The blue baby was said, yet, chill a woman. As yet, chill and a so moon, yet, dear. And uncle, but one man call an arm for him by fire and a deer. As I say, may any poor name, so uncle rabbit be or more poor, so your bow, so your bemo, in Yanaka, such as I say. Who didn't show Yan of Panama, sorry, uncle top. I tea, Wabonte. No, what to brood do Wabonte. No, we have a top of tats. There will be a chairman while we, Yanisa, a banisa woman. Ye, you, mom, who's our dear, ever bow.
0: You, did I say? Baby, oh dear, see, my main call, Uncle Solo. Question will be saying, Yamapa, say, I didn't know one shake, and be an inua, any of whom you geno and son of our neighbor. Yeno, your coach, a yammy swoon in Tino, coat or coat. I say, obey before dinner, or castle, or cackle with your name. I'm a boy, no more, especially. I say, oh, beer, all eyes are on you. They see you, sir. Say, oh, why you don't chimp, not bonny be serious one be a bay den and call a woman who said, Emma, you may be a bra. Uncle, where the animal in me? And I said, my own way. But then what's in you?
1: I know, dear, a near mess, sir. Tell me, as you say, ye ain't it you, see a sars ghanians. Tode bia. Si asie be didi ankrofo e ka chi dia.
0: Tabra boy and go baby. A better baby at ABC Musa. Now, so said that be a yakan. I want the only abusia young. Yea, you'll be here, you say, you'll be here. Ain't he won't shed the above one? Because of that time, wouldn't him say they would see you back a dink almost it, a dink of. Sir, we are about an hour no bed in Comodia, a different, but who are no bed in Comum? And that bread can move, see a Pharisee and the other can say, as I'm saying, John and Namono, why not? So, of what he could have named himself who as a parent and what can? But it will be out for the woman, so on any baby, this uncle, more and also so. But an idea, and it's here, corner, sir. Because any one will be an antia. Yan first and yan amo, yadi a chimpana, physica, and brenna can yadi a chin. Now so mum wareyano, mum ho. Apart from him, and brenna more quite more, but who said any panitia? It's in the area as a red flask and the brenny you. Yanni, we are the goose. And it is. Ain't the anti me, my son, Nano, whom can say a sorry tea, may ban and this one independent antiquano who said here. Upon your bed, ye tea. Because I don't grab me who am this time there. And yes, sir, or Barney Babbage, if you're baby, and you, or whom you're in now, I've been on Musia, I want to go dig up. No more than I want more. Or more ye be a rap, or more ye way. And so much as I wear ye way, wear ye way, wear ye no more ye, or more ye be a may be quite old man, Papa Moody be. Yeah, so more best. No, now, but what to do for? Too wonderful. Say, me buy a bear, mamma, to the fool. Who are by your bower to the fool? Who me room and tell him for my dream? Silly, I'm in pie, bonny, I don't any more. Because there's, and your baby, yet to be your baby's hand. You can do only what you can do. Because of who free baby, I wouldn't be here, was over your moon. What the answer will bomb by and what can such a woman be not in pipe? Silly, I'm a dumb, a towel. Oh, ain't he, and none of you. And you can say, oh, as soon as I'm the craft, sorry, who's a baby, no, be no more. What do you mind do or monkey or monkey? Because we bet you are telling if you are judge you. So I bet I won't you. Now the man in judge uncle. Won't now wound him relationship, but in your mail. Faso, like I know a tittle man. Can you wound him? Can you pity me? I can. An American. That's all you can do. The rest wouldn't be young one. Oh, empty. Na ye kan kwala idea ye kan amaka so money da hu se o me ma ni mi no ba ni be ma no we kwara o ba kwara na ka kwa ndem ma honu enya akunu na so de me se men ka se e bia una na e ba obo be da o dem ah be ko no opinia change bed ni and ti u fu se de wo ye be bia ro mu de seat. On yeah, yeah, and just I know into them. They see you doing it, so they do the right thing to do. They do by the end, so you're worried. Said enough of work coming in the yard, Kevin. Who are back turn out to feel us? Who are quadrophone? You wouldn't be. I don't have a problem. The sign said, yeah, oh, you know, more crap will you be. To a fool say, no, man. Said, oh, raw, man, pen, you raw, pine, and a good one. You raw bedroom, pine to go for one. Oh, they see it. Oh, what is it? Oh, bathroom, you fear. Yes, in Kalei, every woman to ourselves around cleaning bathroom. But sometimes, woman, we never move out at all because of one of ya, or we are nearly well, and to woo yen, or no more rather who difference, mamma, ye, and me, or china, or ya, no, you. Oh, sack, and one year, the children, and I make a third year, your book, near Kofavach Roman. Because me, sir, could be a book on Germany. So I dear move to judge any is and one year, and one year, yeah, one year.
3: You, Dickness, yeah, that's the brave. Very sad, we talk about everything. I fear and now I join a year, and there a didn't come more after your man or my honey dear, and there or my dear and a new man or my power really be ever or more back. Now charge, you know, and your charge be as well, dim at them. Why say, why name Mono, woman, imagine one, and a woman you know. And no, and a dear old giant, eh, but a mower don't want no more one, and so what's here? Ain't he our mobile? And then no moon come on, it shall see a free a year, a nuncia, and a fan. You go so a UT or Ghana Today Radio,
1: and now here we Ghana Today TV, no so so YouTube. I go Ghana Today, who are now here Ghana Today TV, and that's so really a media that would be in Timmy who say a year to me, dear dancing. I mean, it's a whole so many. I call Facebook, a very sub, very sub, a whole so that's so I hear you to my or TikTok, so I hold so you will hope I hear you to my many a year so for Clements. Dickness, any Yakasa, me, mammy, Janet, or no, Janet, and I said, you see, bonus, Anna, me, bonus, Janet, I'm a jingle. I'm Janet, not Mesa, it was so, many woman, each man, me, Vera, and a Majimaja, and Tia, me, mamma, and then it's no more, I had that appeal, you do, Edda, be a, me, chow, me, chow, and to call, pepe. Yo, Yakusu, no, and a year, your papa, Sulu Rocky, a buy it. And Obe reply, in your battle, or to the end of say, Ama, see Ama, that is Obinim's version, okay. And it is, say, Obinim version, Obinim version, na a book, no, or mature, say, JZ, no, and Abema version, quite a free air banner. And one, I in your bar, Amanda, or no, so buy it, Amanda, banner, so dear, now a back, or say, parent abroad. Over pamper their children too much to the extent that they cook for their adult children, especially the girls, and also wash their dirty plates for them. How do you expect them to be responsible when they get married? Asamu da ho panyai. Said ya me and dear you look away. Ye way you will be free. Ya cast a various hub, we talk about everything. Yes, ya dear na baby ya cry ya ni my muso said ye no. Ye dear mana bruno. Na ye yes ya. Now colano so said ye dickiness e kasa oka said omunim. No much at no money. Aye. Na Bible said you need papa yen or I yen. You have one lady, man. And it's a moon yet. Near ye will feel her yet, chinamon moon yet. Na my shed, I say, moon yet, yen ya young call, it's a whole your view. Oh, minimum feet, or aha. And the audio obey anything. Now, quite what's an I be dinner. Over to you, Joe Latte. Now, sir, would you why you are just a wound you when you are. Now, console wound you when you are. And I will say about it. Oyo, uyo. Enti, adisunye yenina ena yesunye. 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So, for I better reply, Amanda. Or say, they are afraid their kids might call the police on them if they don't serve them. So, it's just fear of their children.
2: Environment here, woman, and yet conducive for raising godly children. Look, I don't see a routine for our phone the time. Look, you're off here. Woman, we call a jumbo. But what you say, open square we are. Uber fed piano. I could see. Obian was supervising with you. No, Pavenko. What could talk of fear? Not the kind of board, the end of the bank, so.
1: No, my
2: meeting,
1: no, but no, I am
2: quite.
1: Why, I know my dinner,
2: so I walk.
1: No,
2: I can't. Oh, yeah,
1: so much.
2: But I hope I have no. Catch our grand, the kind of a bank. What was the computer?
1: Sash.
2: Over four hours. Over, I got a monocuno. I got a monocuno. Whoa. And the a crowd, the Abunsa headquarters. Abunsa headquarters. for an asmo dini. Masmo dino. In the view, I said, and you are for an apampao move. If you are, I will for an young Zoroka no
1: condition.
2: Conditional. An environment, the way I your creative environment. Emma, I know your thing. Because stones are almost a boundary, you are soon to phone me enter.
3: Now, when you're 18, crap,
2: won't be drunk.
3: Now, then I call baby. Yes, when you're 18,
1: oh, I look right here. How Daniel Crowing your 18, and now only for our doctor's appointments in under the fire. And no one else will see us because you miss out, she or no one will be a son.
0: Almost all right for the private.
1: Ain't you no one who's an who see what's that?
2: As favorite,
1: only
2: quiet. Then, or see,
1: or my old quiet day.
0: Oh, my God, I'm not going to
2: say, well, I'll be the Pamuka, Yemuzabe. Well, you know, what my name is, and we're a few cry. Now, if we start watching the cry, what to do that? That's
1: not okay. I never come here, no cry. Only a Busano. What to say? He said, No, I ain't
2: you.
1: Oh, and see, I just said, hey, yeah, who did cheese? No, catch us away. Oh, no, okay. So, no, catch on. Hey, it's good, dog. It's good. Mr. Kachi.
2: One of the windows, one count away. Elizabeth, they can say, "Obi, I control the. We are there. Won't me because parenting, by example, who move I control. Never Obi, I control for the. Never what I control. But say, we saw an opera. You are ready to see and bring the. On the acquaintance. But then, yes, say a bomb more dear because on say especially your mama no move you know. I no move from papa as a role model. My mama no so far. Your mama is a role model. Ni mama." Ogun gwa no pa be afforded mama I'm sorry o ko kitchen e bibia o fa ne papa e no ma e fi no o ra kogu machine ni esi won na o make sure say aduane bibia o set it table enti ya mama ma no o kwa ware o expect o pa no o kwa so better
3: that's true
2: wo en an ma o mu ja ware no o mu kwa no because o ko na o ba no makoto no no onye bi en an Serena, you can walk a friend saying, if you are an underwear crow, be outside 3 days as I was a summer. What would you acquire? Oh, you need just a sent one who need empty a bassanoa and go on almost expect to say,
3: could I ever move you? But
2: I said, wouldn't I so per means be on you so now take because on only a beer or no wanting you.
1: So
2: and yes, all for enforced discipline. Enforce discipline. Into making sure some colour say be a member no, the motto of I wouldn't use a fashion of the deal. Watch one, yes, sir. Watch lady break the
3: yeah.
2: Oh, because my name is M1 or qua or barbe pamono.
0: You
2: are the same to a new way didn't desire. And the sound make sure
1: you are.
2: And the end, you say, make sure your parents there. I said, because the river, I'm the only person come back, but it's all for so. Because I cook, especially on the deeper, on the cleanest day, very important. And your man, my man, was a man, I'm not a woman, Pedari. My man, Pedari. But I'm pimping a man who's a man who's a man who's a man who's a man who's a man
1: who's a man who's a man who's a man who's a man who's a man who's a man who's a man who's a man who's
2: a man who's a man who's a man who's a man who's a man
1: who's a man who's a man who's a man who's a man
0: who's a man who's a man who's a man who's
2: a man who's a man who's a man who's a man who's a man who's a man who's a man who's a man who's a man who's a man who's a man who's a man who's a man who did 50 walk on one?
0: Make up,
2: no. Because what did nothing?
1: Did you,
2: dear Edma? Edma, why only a whole group? Oh, look, make up another. And the, I said, your environment now because environment I don't want to. E ye bon sam headquarters.
0: E nu na Amanda atura ba no. Amanda. Amanda wa reply, wa reply Uncle Sulu. Or say police cannot arrest you because you refuse to give your adult children food to eat. They are just ignorant of the law. Most parents always stick to their saying and behave fearfully. And let us say, because now me here at Chesiri, I check pa na kola bi ne ma me tian me e amu ye mbrofo. O tian no na kola no kose de bro ja police.
2: Yeah.
0: Police ne ba ye no bisa ye ne ma me no ka say ba ye no no si did you call? Police na ne tian no so come on get inside.
2: But maybe on so a obe report former ni you frown. The Biana, oh, my theater, Mammy theater, and
0: the
2: other
0: and be dangerous.
2: Edna, oh, no, probably, my day, I'm a young friend of Funza. Yeah. And the other day, I said, oh, handle would care. But because environment in the empty by because your crew may be a way, you know, who go put a mind.
3: Now, what's it called?
2: Who go put a mind?
3: What is it now? That's what I'm talking about. What
2: about medical? And you, a whole discipline, oh, mammy would dream. But what you said, full food school for Tony and San Obey.
0: But I need to most parents, a binu yet. A binu yet. About half of Fropa, make I say, Minnie, Mrs. Yako, Biffy, that's a time when I hear Koyet, MJ Watchy friend, dear Papa Yaman. You call your nanny, mammy, you look like children, man, or what
2: I'm all
0: okay. Where your way, and it's work. And it's a parent and also no. Hey, yeah, dear, now you be seen for me. Now you have money, man, yeah, yeah, who's saying, Colani, be sense you. You need a dad, and I didn't know. And no, they didn't know. Because time, I'm performing the tea, the animal of mine, too. Oh, what time would you see? None of my daddy comes on. Yes, you have been tempted about him, baby baby. No, I'm a swan shelling at another one. Also, Broniba, 6 months or not, or no, did I do any baby?
1: 6 months in a while, what would you 6 months?
0: Ah, what do you say? Now, baby, now, so, auntie, it was said, you see me make it time. Because one thing I have learned, me money ni ni ni, but omo ko di emesua ni se ebra omo yan kola no we impact bibi wo omo mu a ebre bi beba no you can't do it anymore, you can't do nya
2: na me sure se ye man so abofra obefa no sa a se ko nya no nko room no o ma ni goda ho
0: to
2: the papa to the papa eh ho yin aka ba se e se come one
0: recorded
2: in the room o so ka de be hospital oh David. And so come cause I 6 months
3: that 6 months
2: can I call a better 6 months
0: no the city
2: no one
0: was
2: no
0: one
2: you gonna phone call a better 6 months
1: I'm not going to be able to do it. I'm not sure. And yet, as you not tell me more, Adiano, because in Colari, dear Diania, hey, like a ticket, yet is I, Aconiana,
0: Or this or never go crash. This or no one need to fear. Enti, these are the things. As I say, yeah, you know, and you maybe or not, you need to control something. Enti, who pen me the camera, Who be come be ban? What bre? Enti, akula no one yeji wono kula aro. Who be ban?
2: Na the main cow is the yeah kasa no a. Oh, say, when Elizabeth can say, me fan say, you are no one die. Bema. At least you wait to be crumpled, or banana and your crumpled one.
3: It's also
2: you. And then you're a minute in your journey. A man won't say, Yangupon, I order. Now you are saying, boy, Yangupon set you order.
0: Ah, order set you order.
2: Order pow. And to be bi and a juma. Be bia. I want a time and say, oh, yeah, we are boy, I do be a nut in your talk. Now, dear son, now, dear chi. Basically, who's a near study about home management? If you near one will be an answer, dear. Name we a boy and we're home. Wong. And if you find it, sir, why busy and pay? Everyone's a bear, my mina, be an own quadruma. Can one who called one of Paddy and we ball and not a good way. But bear man a quadruma, a piano panel. So,
3: and in part of our
2: fat first one. Second one, fat. A favorite room, no ban over quadruma or panel.
3: As
2: what I say, oh, Uncle Mammy, don't go off in a bay routine. When I got a baby, and I wonder if you are, maybe we are now about Bobby Cannon and my commentaries are. What does the better name? The man commentary. Oh, move, I'm on large in home. Auntie, say. A fear, I said, dear. I said, every why a man a day. A merjuma. But a member, and just old Jama Obano, Utimi Buano. But as I saw Barney the tomb say, Adriana, yeah, dear. Hey, old Bajuma, because I always saw my kitchen, said, a virtual sumano. Who kitchen will be a man colano, Pomba Bana, was a tomb table, and call it won't breakfast be beer. Won't. I just said, Bia, Abruja, Sanity. Say, I warrant the Abruja or any kind of warrior. Then you know, warrior. Auntie, it is a Bia.
0: Over the Oak, I mean, we are junior.
2: At
0: now, sir, no, who passed me your way, and who passed at the same time, so Menu, you ask your bills and all. Auntie, how do I do that?
2: Now, oh, my. Bill said, dear, Eden and near you and war.
0: Yeah, if you send your own cast and come in, sir, or bad, yeah, you might be at your
2: hook.
0: Easy. So, my judgment, when I out to your breakfast, I'm obviously headed in any kind of affair. Now, no matter, see, I did. Honey, you're in your main call, but by no affront, what I see came up with some school.
3: And you
0: ready now, but I do my way. And come see a man, yam, and Safa.
2: And the moon, you know, my dear, said one of you.
0: Suffer. Maybe you could have me, and you said, no, dear, who can? A man, yet, then.
2: Okay. So, who could have owned that? Who could have it, dear? The man, the catch. And now, who could have a crop? And my dear, oh, that was there. And my dear, a poor bear, no, nine, no, any fun.
0: No, sorry. I can't
2: provide a cancellation. Because, Obama, sorry, John, there's no problem. Who are you canceling?
0: Hey!
2: Who are you canceling? Who are you canceling? Who are you canceling?
3: Obano, Nothing a bear, bear penna. As a Hanamon, the Amimi, who are Hanaman, as a Hanamon, the Yay secondary school for Ned, the Yay, I want money, Yay, Yabby, and Yabby. And the Yachina, or my little Yadin, a crack. Because so sorry, we say, I dear, we are say, you told Yamadin, a vengeance. You told Yamadin cry. Because a minute beer, Namity baby, Namid that vengeance tobacco soap for 1 year.
2: Yeah.
3: You see one bed sheet for over 5 years.
2: Mm-hmm.
3: And since then, no bed sheet here, dear Muniami. This I'm changing my bed all the time.
2: Okay.
3: The band also who said,
2: oh, yeah.
3: Mm-hmm. So, what I say? Send here, Mammy Elizabeth, because so many in trouble, in trouble, in trouble. No, Muni,
2: yeah.
3: Oh, and you won't bear more. I know, memo, now, you're more complaining, woman. Woman, if for memo, I know, problem more.
2: A chairman,
3: because a memoir on Philly said, oh,
0: so I need the attitude on. Yeah, show on Sasa or would be a way of a house, only a bear,
3: no problem.
0: Oh, the answer
3: so
0: when I'm about to call my own,
3: but on
0: tell
3: Sammy Fruquan and Moses, and Colano, the air came to conclude the blue baby, a blue baby, a young man called if you feel them. They'll make it themselves. On betting me, I yet. Young woman free fee and ten. Cause almost free fee and ten one. A boar woman, Cassa. May man cock a cray and put this 6 months under my bayer. Come in, send me banner, would to me no every day. May name says I will bet my phone cuckoo up and boom. May name says I'll try
0: because now you mean, ah, man,
3: buy it, men are me,
0: ah, if you pump a rain, no, and now man, there can
3: be no.
2: Because me assure say ye Ghanaian society and Kwalano may assure say kakra bi na omdi 18 a awu form omti om
3: obugo e bi say
2: 20 ye minimum age be say
0: who say sofo ye yen titie mu especially your bar. Or so tina fee, me a bewa don't you feel no poker fee.
3: That is wrong.
0: Debut, and say me about blutin, you ever say so wrong.
1: Send me
0: when the baby and in no way to ask one. Snow was a papa. And you back up, call I love years for Ghana. But to be a bia.
2: And to be 18 and only be bia.
0: Or surrender power when you say, I see a pra. When you say, I see a chair, I hear a consul, and I see a consul, and I will say a paper fuel, and I will say a cotton ball like Embo. And to Anon Noa, and to be could dig Jack. Now I bear ye, and I said, the answer of Cassandra your bunch in here, or Noa, or bear ye, Noa, your name quaint come on.
3: And into your mano,
2: Nahai,
3: yes,
2: woman, tell you, walk me there.
3: Aha,
2: would you 20 crumble on Unimadi? Oh, poor
0: 25 Unimadi, and they can 30 crumadi, because Uber will be 30 years, 30 something years. Every animal, I mean, you are, Nanny Papa,
2: Ba bi o nimiye, ba ran ya de, se bi aba pa no ye. Na nya de anu ya de anu yo.
0: Last words. I will come boom. No, I summarize it. I'm my mano. Any man before no so. Any a year pump out money. Yeah, it's almost say a seminar. You should be a canyon.
3: Yeah, yeah,
0: yeah,
3: mano. Dear, yeah, ever can I say? Move it to me. There's a few now. Qua, bet me. Say, who could Nessa own to me? Yeah, yeah, but that was in a name in Cassa. And yes, every edgeman. I want to be an understanding, standing in it, and yet, obey my papa, or by papa be any one who told you, and it be our one thing. The Pavan is our Dutch, much room, dear no dear. Ever some will say, Mumma, Jenna, and your bark. If you say, young fools will be a year, young runners, young person will be. And yes, some, Mamma will call Sam Betty, and the memo, and mow, and some mamma will call my name what. A fay and yanum. Me a make a say, make a hoop. And sure, no. It's me boots you and your ear back when you pop and it's me, you should show more than 1 hour. Motion. I'm with you. But sign out, or mono, the umber tomono. It is our room, cook home, or clean it. That's what you soon show, or you let it sit here. A Casachena was seeing ya, near Tens own guy and in dumb cry. Baby ever boy. Na woman to me, ya no moon cock, no master yamba. If a year come and apples is so, ye mano, yes, some woman chevo fee, specially a mayano. Omu chevo fee do. A bayard, ye won ya 25. Se se anka, a bayard anka, unyan the other. Se se, utimi free fee, no onyan independence. Send ye a bayard book, obi by Pemona. It's near be on one upon me. Mrs. Ophia, in your way I have be a minute. Sammy Bow fear or your ban will fear, no be well with a heart. Then Yano wants a monk. Men Yano wants a monk. Nancy said, or born in fear, no one say, born any pan and numb, who said any pan at tear. and come did he say on one name a sunny bias any pan or tear on an amount into your mano 2025 Yan tries and colano on the poem than wood. Papa ten if you air drinks over the Obama and a ponenso. Ever boar on one moon. Now boar won't so that the old dear children with the manos.
1: You, Mama Jenny, ten year ten in canoe. Then I see you. A boy, my men of all, a boy, a man of all. We were made for two. They say, well, no, quite, or journey home, dear. And in few ways, your man of a bitty acco, more the fine, so almost all fine would die. Now, gotten up. Almost I see a more bright in the sun, who cry, one avenue, and you on one or cry. A bum who said, what mean, where do you and I shall do the booty. Yet I see you, mammy. Only my Elizabeth.
0: You are not my dear, eh?
1: Papa,
0: because every hour who said, O Baba, ya, O Baba, ma, and no more dear me, dear Cacatua, a mob of Cacatri, dear, but Flefra, the fool, creaming in that damn Momania, O my dad, O Muya, too many marble life of it now. Not any affair. Any one way, yes, I want to know. Just say, ah, me tea, I revel. And yes, sir, a goose, while a chimpina, while we see, yes, say, only me, woony. Yes, see, with Madrian name. Yes, sir. Yea, I will follow the Amanda Kay or your right. Yea, yes, soon pampai, man. Now a drew bear beer. Men are not bear my yell in a kind. Or see, a dear old pair. And now we be here. And to all pale balancing between our Tiano, our Chileno said the yard. A blue baby, I may bring no be I hear mistakes begin, but the beard will catch you, yes. And they are who, sir, as I'm a turning around a minute, say, yard be ye.
2: Yeah.
0: Ain't he, ye man, or more, ye jaw, Miss Ramsana, said, ye who's our dear in quay by young can, and why ye. That young wire man. Sasayak Oka, Obano, special Musa, young cow, our people of Puzo, or can a banas him so much and a banan penance him. One there was a man every when you know what he has your body was. A just temper in the way of Morty, Sam Colani, a bab wall, a Mubashiani, a Mario, and a milk and woe and a friend. Most of the time, any other ginty, any time, see a from a mobby down one guard here. Ba and they yate our very son, ye who's here. Ain't in your bread, say weekends and one pan a wee grand as obits me a money major. Now, the only of your grass won't charge me. Or say, on your way, ma'am. Won't you try going on a gallic, ma'am? Meaning now, all yen, the old so yen in our orchard, till we woo. A ma'am, and who need dear no yes, sir. And yet, sir, obid you will be ba, and mean yes, sure, sir, be yet. Good day, Monk, only woundy, or one num. Baby, or crew, Nims, and you will run us. Bear maybe also Nims, and you see in what room, in a simmy. Ninny nano, Papa, for a drew baby among stepping in, Namuan Palano. And man is also your mamma, and yes, you see angry young. Me and Chero, said your bar, it's me cleaning home, Nasay, ni mot room. That Chero moa, or mono for a say, for I never learn him, and for a say. Yana honum. A honum, a catoso san, Tiana honum. I wear over bomb until you are ready to you. Ninina, I see it's me a brand near Chiron. Sabayas, I won't dear way. And for Mumma, because men put them a dream as I won't dear way to remember fast. A sin, need them a winning. Because a bad lady wouldn't know about you, I was a bad man a day. Obey, I'm after a banner to my picky up a woman, sir. And your nice is a bad idea to two, say, ma. A bear man, a bassa, or one was a moon. But to whom no man would begin a woman, dear. Bear man, I can't do up an arm, I'll send about one. Or do back or no woman or no do begin as I said. Meet who goes over bona, who wasn't putting our day, eh, be a hope, and not an acquaintance. In the end of the day, yea, yea, Jumani, and a member boy. Amen.
3: Amen.
2: Amen.
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0: imagine cabbage, you be a home from Paddy Soprano, who in Chimbo, and so I are corner. The Yamanina come, my opinion. It has a water. As I did,
2: may I be no in our cassava, Mother Summer. 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
0: phone.
2: Am I being
0: fine? 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

0: said the worker no. 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
1: Emwa.
0: Enya spices near in
1: the. Enya help at the same time as I say kapa. Yeah.
0: Eya ka. Ti emwa. Ti emwa modia se yenchre mama manu se. Enya se ya se aduane ye ne ye oba ase die. Yeah. Enya onu gwa responsibility but then uzubit ma boa no. Oh. Se uba boa no un se or bread not was why do I happen in the kitchen not walk in the bottom the important part no any say the yen in say because I didn't do our journey be bring call I oh a banner and the omun say our reno a year we boy we boy and yes it be I know it yeah too and I'll for your mom what because I cry no one build the character and any identity of fear. I worry am the character. When you could rower in one, yes, honor was the son. So, ya and chattering in it, sir, sunny man who fee, yan chenny say, say this is old to be doing ya. And now I room will call it by Debbie. As I say, a bombardia, Yamamud foundation. And some walk because when your foundation and our air can say, if you are only one yet, but our copper. Practicing. Grab it on. In the end, I said, the end of the year, the end of the moment. Any more, a year, yummy, family, or more copa. I remember walls. I remember walls who are worried because any FSA will book up, be spending more than 23,000. Now, Uber Coyana, the only judge of the judge, and oh, flimsy excuses, no more. I just say, Kenya, dear, say, it's me a mower, Jaya. And but say, when that's half a terminal, a church of Mansana Makwa. If you saw Makwa, you know, and Chana, dear, a bema will be a few of his major and all. In the Alfred Soma, Bomodiana, Mofrano, Yentro, and now Umbacono, I'm sure. Although there is no idea married, but we're not that foundation now. We also call a building the other day at once. And I said, my J. Kaz, because in Korua, Ghana, who are 14 or that day, it was your view. And then you ask them, who do you have to? Not because that's how we are so we are responsible. No, we are no mammy today.
1: It's a family.
0: But I had you know, come for opportunities.
2: Opportunities.
0: Opportunities. Can I do not die?
2: So he or she will be responsible.
0: Enna, dear, I couldn't swear. Oh, for the end. Wait, I saw no number one with Tom. Oh, no, good now. What can I say? And to swat. One of them got a little champion. Oh, my God, look at you. Mom, oh, yeah. And you are quite, quite with your visibility.
3: Yeah.
0: There was a year for 1,000 fights. And a you talk to an extremo. I will phone if you say, I am not a parenting by example. One picture language, the moon the way I be a or the way over 10 years, and Koran say, oh, yeah, no, okay, no, ma. Sanity. In the choir, we are.
1: On so bad, isn't it? Because
0: I don't
3: know who sent my
0: money for you. Yeah.
3: Oh, but a man was a rabbit child, ne fiancé, and it's my own warrior camp. We are to me, I'm old. Me, and the tea, I saw the kind of said, dear mammy, you will feel like a baby.
1: Who's any mammy?

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1: nse normal
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0: Parana
1: 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Obo boss mi dey talk for now.
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0: Mi si ase mo me kai a. 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
2: Yo. 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Ghana Today Radio. And the Ghana Today TV. Na ye Facebook various have any TikTok. And so various have. Yeah, cause you mean slammo. Say and ne moje bre na munya bre. You might be atena sui and ne ye the third time I atena so. If you say na ye bisa, say a dear and ma ye mano omu awari because ye dear, it be a sikasem, it be a meme, omu I chimp na basa basa and ne sandy a mano and luna yam penny phone de new a guya warrior. 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You have to ignore Hennessy and now, Cassa, a yakai, you also the yell, mammy. 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Collect 2 books of war, Nama, me penny what a form. Now say, take this, or show how to arrange things. 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Yes, I'm a baby. Onya mi a hyehye soft life a ma obi a. 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E se wotimi active and it's good for your body kra. 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Into your house, okay. You know what we are going to do today. We share. Do the kitchen. I'm doing here. Into your year, or maybe hey, they didn't know about the summer. I'm saying, most of them are there. Or then the sack of him said, obey any G. I'm only dealing with her. And therefore, what could you do? But no, but no, you're poor. You're so today, you get $50. or did he say, yeah, they would have a little lesson of obey on my moods now, and did you? And to one my yenya teachable spirit. Nay, patience, who the old one, if you are no yen, I'll buy or yen yellow. Who's with your woman? Why don't you know? Now, till my ammo there, would your way be in ye? Oh, yeah, now, friend Brian, yeah, what did the Sanka cracker? Rose, yeah, Adriani. Oh, today, and let me free every YouTube. Now, yeah, very, dear, very, actually, and I knew good shabby. Nina, no more yet, who didn't crack us. I knew who you know, but till we have a little more. With your ammo there, Mamma Sakra, Midimusi, as I'm up for me. Now, me, in Slam, any more, do my pambo ye, and my can I'm pump on my baby, and when you have a train, no more to drink, no more show or more. If you send any particular in her pants, we are now at only while about a way over in this situation. So I don't want to change your mind. Yet, a year, a two book of wassy, and then almost a soya sending you made the bow and chain, and no organic almost a soya sending. Did you ever end the year a woofy or more pay, maybe be a cost of Nancy, an engineer, TFD, engineer Andrew, and engineer Daniel, or more now we call Facebook, any YouTube, any Ghana Today TV, baby, and no. They call radio in Sunina. Yet a woman in us say, Nammy, my dumb mamma, a pastor, Clement, and who's one Sansoya, Ewaha, Sana Minya, Dickness, Mrs. J, and so Ewaha, Sana Minya, a young Cassia, mammy, a mamma, Janet, Manson, and so Ewaha say. Once you are, oh, fear, and near your viewers, anyone I want to comment, no questions, from contributions, ever, yeah, you know, once you look at home, yet here for a moon in Amakaya home. Any deed you may, yet a moon in our city or charge, don't know what check as a sweet swap. The same time, the same channel, over sign a way, 6:30, Nayatia, Nayat, the very subject, the Ebremo. Yakramo, you wish you a happy new month because Tuesday, it be seen the sooner for me. A pipe was a summon Naya again, as I've already now near Tata, now over you track a walk more demo, a way used to demo. Yakramo, hashtag, no, a yes, said a woman, unum in a new moon. Then Colano, so the Musiano, when you practice, it will be free. And I must say, a crown. Ah, viewers, what should I say to you? Thank you all for your comments. Thank you for sharing to others. Thank you for being part of today's program. I am so.

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0: 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This is Eric Side on the beat. 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And you with your favorite DJ, DJ Editor.
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3: 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Oh premio me be plesta. Me ya que tres o mami ya press up.